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3: Your Weather Ed Weather Center forecast calling for that chance of showers to stick around into the overnight hours as we hit a low of 60. But tomorrow it'll be mostly sunny and 81. Chance of rain returning tomorrow night that will continue through Monday night. High of 81 to start the week. Sunny and 79 again on Tuesday. This evening, a low of 60 with a chance of showers and thunderstorms.
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0: 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And like one of the number one answers is Korean skincare. 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Decenter, man. That's one. And you know, when you're doing your skincare at night, dudes, I'm like, I don't know about this. You ever see American Psycho with Christian Bale? 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I mean, it did some good skincare.
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2: Your Weather Edge Weather Center forecast calling for a slight chance of showers overnight. Low of 60. Mostly sunny and 81 tomorrow. Partly cloudy, then a chance of showers in the overnight that will continue into Monday as we hit a high of 81. It'll be sunny and 70 on Tuesday, though. This evening, slight chance of showers and a low of 60.
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0: We're pushing in the clutch for a few, then we'll let it out and roll through another long set of rock. 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
2: Your weather at Weather Center forecast calling for that chance of showers to stick around into the overnight hours as we hit a low of 60. But tomorrow it'll be mostly sunny and 81. Chance of rain returning tomorrow night that will continue through Monday night. High of 81 to start the week. Sunny and 79 again on Tuesday. This evening, a low of 60 with a chance of showers and thunderstorms.
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3: Your Weather Edge Weather Center forecast calling for a slight chance of showers overnight. Low of 60. Mostly sunny and 81 tomorrow. Partly cloudy, then a chance of showers in the overnight that will continue into Monday as we hit a high of 81. It'll be sunny and 70 on Tuesday, though. This evening, slight chance of showers and a low of 60.
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4: Your weather and weather center forecast calling for that chance of showers to stick around into the overnight hours as we hit a low of 60. But tomorrow it'll be mostly sunny and 81. Chance of rain returning tomorrow night that will continue through Monday night. High of 81 to start the week. Sunny and 79 again on Tuesday. This evening, a low of 60 with a chance of showers and thunderstorms.
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12: This here, take a look. Is the House of Hair.
13: It's about freaking time you woke up. Welcome back to the HOH. I'm Dee Snider. And is there some metal from back in the day that you're jonesing to hear? A song you haven't heard since your tape deck scarf, your favorite cassette? Anyone? Then get your request to me at houseofhaironline.com. In fact, I'm going to get to one of those right now, and it's my official request of the week. Now, this one came in from Darcy in Bismarck, North Dakota, and wrote this. Dear Dee, I have somewhat of a love story for you. My boyfriend John and I met and dated in junior high school. I ended up being the first girl to break his heart. Needless to say, we both lived our separate lives, but ended up back together almost 30 years later. We have now been together for almost 2 years, and life could not be any better. We are both true 80s hairband junkies, and we listen to you every Saturday night. We would both be thrilled if you would play Rock You Like a Hurricane by the Scorpions for us. It would totally make our day. Cheers and beers, Dee. We love you. Thanks a million. Well, Darcy, it's my job to make your day, and I'm an expert at doing it. Now come along with me in the House of Hair as I rock you and your man John like a hurricane. It's time to rock out with your moose out.

0: That was Danger Danger with Naughty Naughty on the HOH. Oh, goody, goody. I'm Dee Snider, and before that, you heard a killer clone from Quiet Riot covering GNR's Welcome to the Jungle. I'm punching out for a coffee break, but while I consume some much-needed caffeine, you should indulge yourself on the House website. It's all about your wants, your needs, your music. HouseOfAirOnline.com is a place to awaken your metal senses, and I'll have something too hot to handle when I return.
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11: Your Weather Ed Weather Center forecast calling for that chance of showers to stick around into the overnight hours as we hit a low of 60. But tomorrow it'll be mostly sunny and 81. Chance of rain returning tomorrow night that will continue through Monday night. High of 81 to start the week. Sunny and 79 again on Tuesday. This evening, a low of 60 with a chance of showers and thunderstorms.
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0: This is a Category 5 Radio Ranger. You're listening to the House of Hair. Dee Snider here, and I'm going back to 1977 for this one. Motorhead and the Sex Pistols were releasing their debut albums. Kiss was putting out its fourth, Love Gun. Judas Priest was on its third album. And AC/DC was on its fourth, too, while this next band was already on their sixth record. And loving it. From Lights Out, here's UFO's Too Hot to Handle on the HOH. Put on some oven mitts and turn it up!

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6: Your Weather Edge Weather Center forecast calling for a slight chance of showers overnight. Low of 60. Mostly sunny and 81 tomorrow. Partly cloudy, then a chance of showers in the overnight that will continue into Monday as we hit a high of 81. It'll be sunny and 70 on Tuesday, though. This evening, slight chance of showers and a low of 60.
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13: It's Dee Snider. Crank it up. This is the House of Hair.
14: Are you feeling all full of yourselves because you got through the first hour with your hearing intact and your neck only slightly sore? Well, kiss it all goodbye, headbangers. The second hour of the House of Hair is here to fix that. This is Dee Snider, and I'm ready to do some damage with Kiss, The Cult, and more. But first, I'm giving you my third degree. I'm playing three in a row, and you're going to tell me what ties them all together. It all starts now with a request from Blake Melters in Knoxville, Tennessee, listening to 100.3 WIMZ. Hey, Dee, I always enjoyed the song Runaround by Van Halen. I remember going to a huge party back in 91, and we had the Van Halen tape, and I specifically remember having the song Runaround distorting my car speakers. A great, fun party song. Well, who knew they had drive-in parties in Knoxville? Or anywhere, for that matter. A third degree starts with Van Halen's Runaround for Blake right now on the HOH. Crank those car speakers till they distort.

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5: Your weather at Weather Center Forecast, calling for that chance of showers to stick around into the overnight hours as we hit a low of 60. But tomorrow it'll be mostly sunny and 81. Chance of rain returning tomorrow night that will continue through Monday night. High of 81 to start the week. Sunny and 79 again on Tuesday. This evening, a low of 60 with a chance of showers and thunderstorms.
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12: The House of Hair is worth its weight in metal, and boy, is it heavy, baby. These not here before you were mesmerized by my sponsors. I gave you the third degree when I played Queensryche's Silent Lucidity, Dreamline from Rush, and Van Halen's Runaround. Now, did you figure out the one answer that tied them all together? Survey says the number one. Yep, each of those songs was number one on the rock charts in 1991. That's a lot of ones. Queensryche was number one in April for 1 week. Van Halen was number one in August for 4 weeks. And Rush was number one in September and held the spot for 4 weeks with Dreamline, which you never hear on the radio anymore. Go figure. Now, this next one is even older than all three of those. It's a request from Spencer O'Brien in Canada. Here's what he said about his favorite band. Motley Crue belongs on the HOH each and every week. This song just gets the energy flowing. The Crue Corner each and every week. Tell you what, I'll hold a meeting with all the HOH bigwigs and get back to you on that, Spencer. But for now, from 1987's Girls, Girls, Girls LP, this is Motley Crue on the House of Hair with Wow!

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1: 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On the House of Hair.
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0: 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That was the Incredible Cult on the HOH. I'm Dee Snider, and if you haven't submitted a request yet, go now to housefaironline.com to get it done. 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I want what you want. 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Look it up. Okay, I'm taking you down to the greasy roots of metal when I return. Sit tight.
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10: Your Weather Edge Weather Center forecast calling for a slight chance of showers overnight. Low of 60. Mostly sunny and 81 tomorrow. Partly cloudy, then a chance of showers in the overnight that will continue into Monday as we hit a high of 81. It'll be sunny and 70 on Tuesday, though. This evening, slight chance of showers and a low of 60.
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0: All right, you metal-loving whack jobs. The House of Hair is back. I'm Dee Snider, and we're sliding all the way down to the greasy roots of metal. Hey, look, the roots are gray. Now, there's not a single hair band in existence that doesn't owe these guys a high five and a crate of makeup. Kiss has sold over 100 million records worldwide since its formation in 1973, released 19 studio albums, 8 live albums, and have earned their rightful place in the Rock and Roll Hall of Fame. like fire-breathing, pyrotechnic-loving, blood-spitting comic book metal gods in 6-inch platforms, Paul Stanley, Gene Simmons, Ace Frehley, and Peter Criss's music, makeup, and characters drove the first incarnation of the band, which actually didn't take off initially. It did in my house. 3 albums into their career, their record label was nearly bankrupt, and the band needed a big break. They founded with the release of their first live album in 1975. Within a 2-year time period, the band earned $17 million in royalties and publishing, and they never stopped earning money or gaining fans. And Gene Simmons won't let us forget it. They've sold out stadiums in every country, been featured in comic books, and stamped their names and likenesses on everything from condoms to snow globes to caskets. Drummer Peter Criss was out in 1980, Ace would follow a couple years later in 1983, and the band made its first appearance without makeup on MTV just when bands were putting it on. Who thought that was a good idea? Well, they did some reunion tours, farewell tours, more reunion tours. What more can I say? It's freaking Kiss. You're on the house air, baby. Cue the flash pots and let's do this. From the 1974 debut, here's Deuce on the House of Hair.

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2: Your Weather Edge Weather Center forecast calling for a slight chance of showers overnight. Low of 60. Mostly sunny and 81 tomorrow. Partly cloudy, then a chance of showers in the overnight that will continue into Monday as we hit a high of 81. It'll be sunny and 70 on Tuesday, though. This evening, slight chance of showers and a low of 60.
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11: House. What are you talking about? 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
10: The House of Hair is about to burn through another hour of the most precious metal this side of heaven and hell. I'm the signer up this hour. I've got Rat, Ozzy, AC/DC, and the favorite of parents and politicians everywhere, Twisted Sister. I've also got requests coming out of every orifice, so let's pull one out right now. Ugh, yuck, disgusting. This one's for Patty Maxison in Titletown, Green Bay, Wisconsin, and she's listening on 105.7 WAPL. Here's why she wants to hear Civil War. Dee, I love this song because it features my favorite drummer, Steven Adler, and I think it was the last GNR song recorded with Adler. Great message, great song, and killer drumming by Steven. Civil War rocks. All right, you didn't ask for it, Patty, but I'm laying a hairy pear on you. Here's a double shot of Guns N' Roses, and this is the House of Hair. Turn it up!
15: What we've got here is failure to communicate. Some men you just can't reach. So you can get what we had here last week, which is the way he wants it. Well, he gets it.

Does a house hair know how to rock your face off or what? Isn't the Snyder we just tore through a hair pair from GNR right there, wrapping it up with You Could Be Mine. I'm hitting the pause button, but that just means I need extra time to put together something freaking epic. And here's a hint. It starts with a T and ends with Twisted Sister. I'll be right back.

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6: Your weather and Weather Center forecast calling for that chance of showers to stick around into the overnight hours as we hit a low of 60. But tomorrow it'll be mostly sunny and 81. Chance of rain returning tomorrow night that will continue through Monday night. High of 81 to start the week. Sunny and 79 again on Tuesday. This evening, a low of 60 with a chance of showers and thunderstorms.
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5: 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And I got one right here from Aaron Davis in Smethport, PA, listening to 100.1 The Hero, so shut up and listen. Hey, D, thanks for reading my request. I may be a small-town boy out in the country, but I love to rock. I listen to rock stations around here all the time, but for some crazy reason, they don't play enough Twisted Sister. That's why I'm requesting You Can't Stop Rock and Roll. It's a head-banging song that, in my opinion, sums up the House of Hair. Thanks again, D, and remember, if it ain't metal, it's crap. Now, what kind of radio station doesn't play Twisted Sister 24-7? All of them! You bastards! Thanks for that request, Aaron. You know, as the sole songwriter for Twisted, people often ask me what my favorite song is, and I always say this one. Off of the album of the same name, this is You Can't Stop Rock and Roll on the House of Hair. It's buying time!

0: slamming down to earth on the house from 1981. You just heard Breakout, a small taste of rare hair for you. And I've got another rare piece coming up for you at the end of the show. You're going to be happy you stuck around. Coming up next, I got a band from the Netherlands to heat up your nether regions. Feel free to disrobe and touch yourself, but don't touch that dial.
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7: Your Weather Edge Weather Center forecast calling for a slight chance of showers overnight. Low of 60. Mostly sunny and 81 tomorrow. Partly cloudy, then a chance of showers in the overnight that will continue into Monday as we hit a high of 81. It'll be sunny and 70 on Tuesday, though. This evening, slight chance of showers and a low of 60.
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12: It's the house. This is the House of Hair.
0: And here we are, rockers, hanging at the Casa de Kickass, the House of Hair. I'm Dee Snider, and if there's one thing that you love more than the sound of my voice, it's hearing your name come out of my mouth. Wait, what? What I meant was, it's time for another request. This one is from Ross A., a.k.a. Fro, in Pittsford, Michigan, listening on Q106 Lansing. Here's his heavy metal love story. See, about 2 years ago, my girlfriend at the time and I split, and I was torn. After hearing Vandenberg's Burning Heart, it made me realize how wrong I was to let her go. After pouring my heart out to her, we got back together and eventually got married. So far, we're still going strong. Thanks, Dee. You rock. I hope you keep the airwaves filled with the metal, both heavy and heartfelt. Yo, Fro, I'm feeling you, bro. I like the way that sounds. Yo, Fro, I'm feeling you, bro. I'm always feeling the metal in my heart and in my spandex, and man, is it burning. Here's one for all the leather-clad lovers out there. You're on the HOH with Vandenberg's Burning Heart. For the love of God, don't make that lame heart shape with your hands. It's not metal!

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0: up in the house tonight. That was Ozzy singing to Sharon about coming home from the road. Lyrics by Lemmy Kilmister. This is Dee Snider, and I'm gearing up for something extra cool for my last song of the show. While you wait with bated breath, calm yourself by checking out the HOH website. 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
12: Your Weather Edge Weather Center forecast calling for a slight chance of showers overnight. Low of 60. Mostly sunny and 81 tomorrow. Partly cloudy, then a chance of showers in the overnight that will continue into Monday as we hit a high of 81. It'll be sunny and 70 on Tuesday, though. This evening, slight chance of showers and a low of 60.
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0: House Hair is engineered by Metal Mick McCabe, produced by Dwight Coleman, and the exec in charge is Pam Edwards. All right, you crazy metal-loving horde, it's Dee Snider back for one more. I'm counting down our last few minutes of this edition of the House of Hair, and I'm going out with a down-under bang. And as promised, is my official rare hair headbanger of the week from the dark and dirty HOH vault. This one is only considered rare because it's rarely, if ever, played on the radio, but it's from one of the biggest metal bands of all time, AC/DC. I'll see you back here in 7, same time, same place, for more maniacal metal mayhem on the house. Thanks for taking this ride with me. And when you walk through the door each night after a long, hard day at work, instead of saying, honey, I'm home, just scream, if it ain't metal, it's crap! From the amazing, underrated AC/DC album of the same title, this is Flick of the Switch. See you next week!

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2: Your Weather Edge Weather Center forecast calling for temperatures to climb 21 degrees this morning to a high of 81 for the day, mostly sunny. It'll be partly cloudy overnight, and then a chance of showers and thunderstorms moves in that will continue through Monday. We'll see 79 and sunny on Tuesday. This morning, climbing from an overnight low of 61 to a high of 81.
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2: Your Weather Edge Weather Center forecast calling for temperatures to climb 21 degrees this morning to a high of 81 for the day, mostly sunny. It'll be partly cloudy overnight, and then a chance of showers and thunderstorms moves in that will continue through Monday. We'll see 79 and sunny on Tuesday. This morning, climbing from an overnight low of 61 to a high of 81.
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2: Your WeatherEdge Weather Center forecast calling for temperatures to climb 21 degrees this morning to a high of 81 for the day, mostly sunny. It'll be partly cloudy overnight, and then a chance of showers and thunderstorms moves in that will continue through Monday. We'll see 79 and sunny on Tuesday. This morning, climbing from an overnight low of 61 to a high of 81.
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3: Your Weather Edge Weather Center forecast calling for temperatures to climb 21 degrees this morning to a high of 81 for the day, mostly sunny. It'll be partly cloudy overnight, and then a chance of showers and thunderstorms moves in that will continue through Monday. We'll see 79 and sunny on Tuesday. This morning, climbing from an overnight low of 61 to a high of 81.
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2: Your Weather Edge Weather Center forecast calling for temperatures to climb 21 degrees this morning to a high of 81 for the day, mostly sunny. It'll be partly cloudy overnight, and then a chance of showers and thunderstorms moves in that will continue through Monday. We'll see 79 and sunny on Tuesday. This morning, climbing from an overnight low of 61 to a high of 81.
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2: Your WeatherEdge Weather Center forecast calling for temperatures to climb 21 degrees this morning to a high of 81 for the day, mostly sunny. It'll be partly cloudy overnight, and then a chance of showers and thunderstorms moves in that will continue through Monday. We'll see 79 and sunny on Tuesday. This morning, climbing from an overnight low of 61 to a high of 81.
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0: 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The Pretenders and Bon Jovi started our trip to 1986. We'll have more from the year Ferris Bueller took a day off, 1986, when we come back.
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10: From the Weather Edge Weather Center, mostly sunny skies on this Sunday with a high near 83 degrees. Tonight's low 63. 20% chance of showers, thunderstorms after midnight. 70% chance of rain and thunderstorms on Monday with a high 83 degrees. Sunshine Tuesday with a high near 79. Once again, our forecast today, mostly sunny skies, high near 83.
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3: Welcome back to the year the Chicago Bears did the Super Bowl shuffle to victory, and Van Halen got a new lead singer when Sammy Hagar replaced David Lee Roth for their seventh album, 5150. 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

It was the year Jack Nicklaus became the oldest player to win the Masters at age 46. And Genesis released their highest-selling album, Invisible Touch. It's the best of 1986 on

0: on action from Poison's debut, Look What the Cat Dragged In. We also heard from Genesis, Eddie Money, and Van Halen opened the set. Our journey through the year, Queen performed their last concert with Freddie Mercury at the Nebworth Festival 1986, continues when Flashback returns.
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12: From the Weather Edge Weather Center, mostly sunny skies today with a high near 83 degrees. Tonight's low 63, mostly clear this evening. Slight chance of showers, thunderstorms after midnight. 70% chance of rain and thunderstorms Monday with a high near 83 degrees. 79, sunshine for Tuesday. Once again, our forecast for today, mostly sunny skies. Today's high near 83 degrees.
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0: This is Matt Pinfield, and you're listening to Flashback. Now back to the year Geraldo Rivera came up empty-handed when he opened Al Capone's vault, and Ozzy took a shot in the dark with his fourth album, The Ultimate Sin. 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

0: 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Also helping to close out our 1986 salute with the Georgia Satellites, Eric Clapton, and Ozzy Osbourne. Well, that's it for 1986, but stay right here. We'll kick off another hour when we come back.
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8: From the Weather Edge Weather Center, mostly sunny skies on this Sunday with a high near 83 degrees. Tonight's low 63, 20% chance of showers, thunderstorms after midnight, 70% chance of rain and thunderstorms on Monday with a high 83 degrees, sunshine Tuesday with a high near 79. Once again, our forecast today, mostly sunny skies, high near 83.
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9: From the Weather Edge Weather Center, mostly sunny skies today with a high near 83 degrees. Tonight's low 63, mostly clear this evening. Slight chance of showers, thunderstorms after midnight. 70% chance of rain and thunderstorms Monday with a high near 83 degrees. 79, sunshine for Tuesday. Once again, our forecast for today, mostly sunny skies. Today's high near 83 degrees.
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0: 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Bob Seger, Jerry Garcia, and Rush were also heard wandering around the casino. 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
8: From the Weather Edge Weather Center, mostly sunny skies on this Sunday with a high near 83 degrees. Tonight's low 63, 20% chance of showers, thunderstorms after midnight, 70% chance of rain and thunderstorms on Monday with a high 83 degrees, sunshine Tuesday with a high near 79. Once again, our forecast today, mostly sunny skies, high near 83.
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0: closing off our trip to the casino with the Allman Brothers and Ramblin' Man. Before that, Pink Floyd cashed in with Money, and ELP started our lucky streak. We're going to quit while we're ahead, but give us a few minutes to count our winnings, then we'll spend it all on another hour of Flashback right after this.
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7: For the Weather Edge Weather Center, mostly sunny skies today with a high near 83 degrees. Tonight's low 63, mostly clear this evening. Slight chance of showers, thunderstorms after midnight. 70% chance of rain and thunderstorms Monday with a high near 83 degrees. 79, sunshine for Tuesday. Once again, our forecast for today, mostly sunny skies. Today's high near 83 degrees.
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0: Hi, I'm Matt Pinfield, and this is Flashback. Welcome to Flashback's audio journey through 1980, the year the Star Wars trilogy continued in a galaxy far, far away, while Caddyshack brought some laughs to the golf course. Also, the Police released their third albums in Yada Mandata, earning the band two Grammy Awards.

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10: From the Weather Edge Weather Center, mostly sunny skies on this Sunday with a high near 83 degrees. Tonight's low 63, 20% chance of showers, thunderstorms after midnight. 70% chance of rain and thunderstorms on Monday with a high 83 degrees. Sunshine Tuesday with a high near 79. Once again, our forecast today, mostly sunny skies, high near 83.
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4: Now back to the year everyone was asking who shot JR after the season finale of Dallas. While the viewers of Hawaii 5-0 said book 'em Dano for the last time after a 12-year run. And Rush put out their seventh studio album, Permanent Waves. We're embodying the spirit of radio in 19. 19-

Let's keep rocking through the year. AC/DC released their massive album, Back in Black. Their first with new vocalist, Brian Johnson. It really shook up the rock world in 1980.

0: That's Billy Joel with You May Be Right, the opening cut from his album Glass Houses. Before that, we heard from AC/DC, Bruce Springsteen from The River, and Rush opened up that set. Our journey through the year Ronald Reagan was elected as the 40th President of the United States continues when 1980 returns.
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11: From the Weather Edge Weather Center, mostly sunny skies today with a high near 83 degrees. Tonight's low 63, mostly clear this evening. Slight chance of showers, thunderstorms after midnight. 70% chance of rain and thunderstorms Monday with a high near 83 degrees. 79, sunshine for Tuesday. Once again, our forecast for today, mostly sunny skies. Today's high near 83 degrees.
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3: Welcome back to the year the Steelers were Super Bowl champs, and after 97 years, the Philadelphia Phillies won their first World Series. Former Traffic and Spencer Davis Group singer Steve Winwood released his breakthrough album as a solo artist, Ark of a Diver. It all happened back in 1980.

0: Peter Gabriel with Games Without Frontiers, where Kate Bush provided backing vocals. Before that, we heard from Pat Benatar, Bob Seger from Against the Wind, and Steve Winwood started our set. We see a chance to say goodbye to 1980, but we're just getting started. Stick around and we'll kick off another hour when we come back.
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8: From the Weather Edge Weather Center, mostly sunny skies on this Sunday with a high near 83 degrees. Tonight's low 63, 20% chance of showers, thunderstorms after midnight, 70% chance of rain and thunderstorms on Monday with a high 83 degrees, sunshine Tuesday with a high near 79. Once again, our forecast today, mostly sunny skies, high near 83.
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12: This week's newscast begins in 2007. When the police set aside their differences and kicked off their 152-show reunion tour in Vancouver, all to celebrate the 30th anniversary of their beginnings.

Guns N' Roses. This week in 1983, guitarist Slash first heard Axl Rose singing with the band Rapid Fire during a Battle of the Bands competition on the Sunset Strip. And jumping ahead to 2006, for the first time in their career, the Red Hot

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7: From the Weather Edge Weather Center, mostly sunny skies today with a high near 83 degrees. Tonight's low 63, mostly clear this evening. Slight chance of showers, thunderstorms after midnight. 70% chance of rain and thunderstorms Monday with a high near 83 degrees. 79, sunshine for Tuesday. Once again, our forecast for today, mostly sunny skies. Today's high near 83 degrees.
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0: And finally, happy birthday to the late thunderous Led Zeppelin drummer John Bonham, who was born this week in 1948. 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
9: From the Weather Edge Weather Center, mostly sunny skies on this Sunday with a high near 83 degrees. Tonight's low 63, 20% chance of showers, thunderstorms after midnight. 70% chance of rain and thunderstorms on Monday with a high 83 degrees. Sunshine Tuesday with a high near 79. Once again, our forecast today, mostly sunny skies, high near 83.
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6: From the Weather Edge Weather Center, mostly sunny skies today with a high near 83 degrees. Tonight's low 63, mostly clear this evening. Slight chance of showers, thunderstorms after midnight. 70% chance of rain and thunderstorms Monday with a high near 83 degrees. 79, sunshine for Tuesday. Once again, our forecast for today, mostly sunny skies. Today's high near 83 degrees.
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0: Really, I am I'm late 50s, but I'm early 40s because at 50, I decided that I didn't want to go up anymore. And there's not a law. There's no regulation. There's no ordinance that says, well, you just have to keep adding on, you know, years. So I went backwards at 50, and so I'm in my early 40s now, on my way to my late 30s.
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3: From the Weather Edge Weather Center, mostly sunny skies on this Sunday with a high near 83 degrees. Tonight's low 63, 20% chance of showers, thunderstorms after midnight, 70% chance of rain and thunderstorms on Monday with a high 83 degrees, sunshine Tuesday with a high near 79. Once again, our forecast today, mostly sunny skies, high near 83.
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2: From the Weather Edge Weather Center, mostly sunny skies today with a high near 83 degrees. Tonight's low 63, mostly clear this evening. Slight chance of showers, thunderstorms after midnight. 70% chance of rain and thunderstorms Monday with a high near 83 degrees. 79, sunshine for Tuesday. Once again, our forecast for today, mostly sunny skies. Guys, today's high near 83 degrees.
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0: Are you in your 50s? What advice would you give to your 40-year-old self? 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I know I got some advice I would give. Don't do that. Don't. Oh, God. Dude.
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3: From the Weather Edge Weather Center, mostly sunny this afternoon with a high near 83 degrees. Tonight's low 63, mostly clear skies. 60% chance of rain and thunderstorms on Monday with a high near 82. Monday night's low down to 60, 30% chance of showers. Once again, our forecast for this afternoon, mostly sunny skies, high temperature near 83 degrees.
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2: With Weather Edge Weather Center, mostly sunny this afternoon with a high near 83. Tonight's low 63, mostly clear skies. 60% chance of rain and thunderstorms Monday with a high near 82 degrees. Monday night's low down to 60, 30% chance of a shower or thunderstorm. 79 sunshine Tuesday. Once again this afternoon, mostly sunny with a high near 83 degrees.
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7: 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You're entering a time warp to 1982.

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0: Ozzy Bites a Bat. Ian Anderson, Robert Plant, and Pete Townsend perform at the first Prince's Trust benefit concert. The Who begin the first of many farewell tours. It's 1982 in the Time Warp.

0: Pretty Woman from Van Halen. And we'll return to the year of the Tylenol tampering scare when our 1982 time warp continues.
1: 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Authorities suspect sabotage.
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4: From the Weather Edge Weather Center, mostly sunny this afternoon with a high near 83 degrees. Tonight's low 63, mostly clear skies. 60% chance of rain and thunderstorms on Monday with a high near 82. Monday night's low down to 60, 30% chance of showers. Once again, our forecast for this afternoon, mostly sunny skies, high temperature near 83 degrees.
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2: 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Vanna!
0: E.T. phones home, and Raid kills Bugs dead. No word on what Raid would do to E.T. 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
5: For the Weather Edge Weather Center, mostly sunny this afternoon with a high near 83. Tonight's low 63, mostly clear skies. 60% chance of rain and thunderstorms Monday with a high near 82 degrees. Monday night's low down to 60, 30% chance of a shower or thunderstorm. 79 sunshine Tuesday. Once again this afternoon, mostly sunny with a high near 83 degrees.
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1: Thank you very much. Thank you. That's very kind of you. And welcome to our show. It's Late Night, and you folks are apparently a bright group, bright enough at least to read the applause sign, and I certainly appreciate that. I'm very excited about this new show, and it's a big 3 or 4 days for NBC. Thank you for being here, guys.
0: It's 1982 in the Time Warp.

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0: starting up 1982 with Eddie Money's Shaken. 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
1: I don't know what to do. I had this part in the picture, you know. It puts me right back up on top again. This man out there, he won't give it to me, and he says there's no chance. Godfather, I don't know what to do. I don't know what to do.
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0: 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And we'll have more from the year the United Negro College Fund told us a mind is a terrible thing to waste, but I wasn't paying attention. 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
5: From the Weather Edge Weather Center, mostly sunny this afternoon with a high near 83 degrees. Tonight's low 63, mostly clear skies. 60% chance of rain and thunderstorms on Monday with a high near 82. Monday night's low down to 60, 30% chance of showers. Once again, our forecast for this afternoon, mostly sunny skies, high temperature near 83 degrees.
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15: Hi, Bill St. James here with more 1972 in the Time Warp. Shove over. Come on, make some room.

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2: Good morning, my fellow Americans, and welcome to the Dick Nixon Show. 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
3: What? Oh, I don't believe it. I'm so excited. I'm on the radio.
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0: It's the year we first watched Sanford and Son on TV.
1: Lamont! 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Could have had an accident. Could be dead. If he ain't dead, I'll kill him.
2: My only son. My only truck.
0: It's 1972 in the Time Warp.

0: School's Out from Alice Cooper. And we'll have more from the year Frank Perdue told us it takes a tough man to make a tender chicken. When 1972 continues in the Time Warp.
1: Time Warp.
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4: The Weather Edge Weather Center, mostly sunny this afternoon with a high near 83. Tonight's low 63, mostly clear skies. 60% chance of rain and thunderstorms Monday with a high near 82 degrees. Monday night's low down to 60, 30% chance of a shower or thunderstorm. 79 sunshine Tuesday. Once again this afternoon, mostly sunny with a high near 83 degrees.
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24: 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Elizabeth Montgomery stars in Bewitched.
25: Hi, this is Bill St. James in the Time Warp, and welcome back to 1972, the year over 50,000 fans packed San Diego Stadium to see the Jay Giles Band, Dr. Hook, and Foghat.

0: Now more from the year comedian George Carlin got arrested for performing his 7 words you can never say on television at Milwaukee's Summerfest Music Festival.
1: There are 400,000 words in the English language, and there are 7 of them you can't say on television. What a ratio that is. 399,993 to 7. They must really be bad. They'd have to be outrageous to be separated from a group that large. All of you over here, you 7. Bad word.
0: It's 1972 in the Time Warp.

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0: 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From

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0: Hello, this is Bill St. James, homebody. Very far from home in the Time Warp.

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0: 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And Time Warp will return after we finish up our home remodeling project. 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
2: From the Weather Edge Weather Center, mostly sunny this afternoon with a high near 83 degrees. Tonight's low 63, mostly clear skies. 60% chance of rain and thunderstorms on Monday with a high near 82. Monday night's low down to 60, 30% chance of showers. Once again, our forecast for this afternoon, mostly sunny skies, high temperature near 83 degrees.
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0: sir. 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
1: I'm the lady of the house. 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Can I help you?
0: Could I interest you in some shortcuts to house cleaning?
1: Yeah, you can interest me in how to cut house cleaning out altogether. 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
0: My name is Carol Davis, and I represent Nevin's Household Products. I have something here that'll keep you from ever seeing dirt in your house again.
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4: For the Weather Edge Weather Center, mostly sunny this afternoon with a high near 83. Tonight's low 63, mostly clear skies. 60% chance of rain and thunderstorms Monday with a high near 82 degrees. Monday night's low down to 60, 30% chance of a shower or thunderstorm. 79 sunshine Tuesday. Once again this afternoon, mostly sunny with a high near 83 degrees.
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1: A moat? That's weird.
0: That's what it's supposed to be. The new Greg Brady style is supposed to be weird.
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0: bad company and ready for love. Up next, a spectacular recreation of 1985, a crowning Time Warp achievement. We spent literally minutes of man hours on it. So the least you can do is listen.
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9: From the Weather Edge Weather Center, mostly clear skies tonight. Overnight low 63 degrees. Could be some fog when you wake up tomorrow morning. 60% chance of rain and thunderstorms Monday with a high near 82. Monday night slow down to 60. 30% chance of shower or thunderstorm. Mostly sunny Tuesday with a high near 79. Once again, our forecast for tonight, mostly clear skies. Areas of fog overnight with a low 63 degrees.
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1: 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Catch America's extraordinary new hero Sundays this fall.
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0: Old Coke became New Coke, which quickly became Coke Classic. It's 1985 in the Time Warp.

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0: Care Bears, Teddy Ruxpin, Pound Puppies. They're all on the toy shelf in our 1985 Time Warp. 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
1: Hi-oh! How are you?
2: You know, our Attorney General, Ed Meese, is in hot water again.
3: Yeah.
2: Because he reportedly said he disagrees with the constitutional guarantee that you're innocent until proven guilty. Of course, under heavy questioning, Meese admitted he didn't really read the Constitution. He read the classic comic book version.

0: 1985, year of John Fogerty's Center Field. 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Crazy from the Heat by David Lee Roth.
1: I'm just a gigolo, and everywhere I go, people know the part I'm playing.
0: The debut album from The Firm.
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3: And she was lying in the grass, and she could hear the highway breathing.
0: And Brothers in Arms from Dire Straits.

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0: putting 1985 to bed with Money for Nothing from Dire Straits. And when Time Warp returns, we'll ask the musical question, who's that singing? Next.
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2: For the Weather Edge Weather Center, mostly clear skies tonight. Areas of fog when you wake up tomorrow morning. Tonight's low 63. 60% chance of rain and thunderstorms Monday with a high near 82 degrees. Monday night's low down to 60. 30% chance of shower or thunderstorm. 79 sunshine for Tuesday. Once again, our forecast tonight, mostly clear skies. Areas of fog when you wake up, 63 for a low temperature.
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22: Hi, I'm Bill St. James in the Time Warp with another edition of the game that's sweeping the country, Who's That Singing? Okay, sometimes bands let the other guys sing instead of their regular lead vocalists. For example, Grand Funk Railroad lead singer Mark Farner sat one out and let drummer Don Brewer take a vocal shot at We're an American Band.

On Time Warp, Grand Funk's We're an American Band, featuring drummer Don Brewer on vocals. Whenever you hear a Pink Floyd vocal, it's usually either David Gilmour or Roger Waters, but not on Have a Cigar. The boys went outside the band and used English singer Roy Harper on this one, the same Roy Harper who inspired Led Zeppelin's song Hats Off to Roy Harper from Led Zepp 3. Here he is taking lead on the 1975 song from Wish You Were Here.

Have a Cigar from Pink Floyd with guest lead singer Roy Harper. Ian Gillan or his replacement David Coverdale usually sang the lead vocals for Deep Purple. But the band's first hit preceded both Ian and Dave. It featured the golden throat of Rod Evans. Here's Deep Purple's 1968 track, Hush, in the Time Warp.

0: Hush from Deep Purple as we wrap up another edition, well, our first actually, of Who's That Singing? Now it's time to rest those leather lungs of yours and check out Time Warp on Facebook. Just search Time Warp with Bill St. James and like us. Time Warp was produced by crooners Dan Fermento and Rob Frankel. Written and produced by Frank the Warbler Guida. Programmed by Tone Deaf Tom Powell. Executive producers John McConnell and Andy Denemark. Copyright 2026. I'm Bill St. James with the answer to the trivia question we never asked, Signe Anderson. 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
2: The Weather Edge Weather Center, mostly clear skies tonight. Overnight low 63 degrees. Could be some fog when you wake up tomorrow morning. 60% chance of rain and thunderstorms Monday with a high near 82. Monday night slow down to 60. 30% chance of a shower or thunderstorm. Mostly sunny Tuesday with a high near 79. Once again, our forecast for tonight, mostly clear skies, areas of fog overnight with a low 63 degrees.
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2: For the Weather Edge Weather Center, mostly clear skies tonight. Areas of fog when you wake up tomorrow morning. Tonight's low 63. 60% chance of rain and thunderstorms Monday with a high near 82 degrees. Monday night's low down to 60. 30% chance of shower or thunderstorm. 79 sunshine for Tuesday. Once again, our forecast tonight, mostly clear skies. Areas of fog when you wake up. 63 for a low temperature.
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3: The Weather Edge Weather Center, mostly clear skies tonight. Overnight low 63 degrees. Could be some fog when you wake up tomorrow morning. 60% chance of rain and thunderstorms Monday with a high near 82. Monday night slow down to 60. 30% chance of a shower or thunderstorm. Mostly sunny Tuesday with a high near 79. Once again, our forecast for tonight, mostly clear skies. Areas of fog overnight with a low 63 degrees.
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2: For the Weather Edge Weather Center, mostly clear skies tonight. Areas of fog when you wake up tomorrow morning. Tonight's low 63. 60% chance of rain and thunderstorms Monday with a high near 82 degrees. Monday night's low down to 60. 30% chance of shower or thunderstorm. 79 sunshine for Tuesday. Once again, our forecast tonight, mostly clear skies. Areas of fog when you wake up. 63 for a low temperature.
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